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2: 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Ain't much in old country, but like Mickey and Hack. Early to rise, early in the sack. Thank God I'm a country boy.

0: Yes, and that was David Arden there with For This Is Life. Hope you enjoyed that track, and stay tuned because we've got plenty more great music to come. Dancing
1: by the fire. Hey, what's up? This is Justin Wellington, a.k.a. 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
1: For the national weather today, Garamilla, Darwin, 31, sunny. Meanjin, Brisbane, 22, showers. Warong, Sydney, 21, sunny. Ngambri, Canberra, 13, cloudy. Tardanya, Adelaide, 15, showers. Nipaluna, Hobart, 16, showers. Nam, Melbourne, 17, showers. Boorloo, Perth, 18, cloudy.

fairly small, 12 metres long at the most. With four in a crew all living on stew, for their rations are nothing to boast. 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

0: The 2026 census is happening soon, and everyone needs to be a part of it. 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
1: Pilikare kandam rumungawa kapawara census. Ang ola information ara talamara kapman about our services ining automati. Uting apa tuwi ara wari uraming ini siyang araming ining aula personal information. But our nangke special laws amdiang ining aula information amdiang ramini ara protected amdiang safe. Ngining jila answers kalau siyang arami which kurakwabi. 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
1: For the NT weather today, Darwin, Palmerston and the Tiwi Islands, 31, sunny. Jabiru, 32, sunny. Wadeye, 29, sunny. Borroloola, 30, sunny. Nhulunbuy, 27, cloudy. Alice Springs, 19, sunny.

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0: 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This song was certified gold in Australia in 2019.
1: You'll never guess what happened. 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

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You have tuned into the Grassroots Show over on First Nations Radio. My name is Michael, and I'm your eloquent yet lovable host. Throughout the show today, I'll be broadcasting music, upcoming events, and news around your local community. 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So please, get ready, get excited, and above all, enjoy your lunchtime while listening to some amazing music by Archie Roach, Troy Cassidaly, and Dale Huddleston.

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0: That is Dale Huddleston, and before that was Troy Cassidaly. My name is Michael, and I am your eloquent yet lovable host. Throughout the show today, we will be continuing to play more amazing country music, so please stay tuned, relax, turn up the radio, and remember, you're listening to First Nations Radio, the number one broadcasting service in the Northern Territory, giving you the freshest beats and keeping you up to date on the latest news around the community. So please, don't be afraid. Don't be afraid to enjoy these amazing music. Please enjoy these next upcoming songs by Warren H. Williams, Billy Pitt, Peter Brandy, and Benny Woodley. Enjoy.
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0: That was Benny Woodley, and before that was Peter Brandy. My name is Michael, and you're listening to First Nations Radio. Before I announce the next upcoming songs, I'm pleased to remind you that if you have a song suggestion from an Aboriginal artist of your choosing, don't be afraid to give me a call at First Nations Radio by dialing 89437949 to submit a song request. After all, I'm standing by as we speak with pen and paper ready to take your song requests. So please, don't be afraid to give me a call. I'm standing by as we speak with pen and paper. While I'm waiting for song requests, please enjoy these next upcoming tracks by Archie Roach, Ken O'Shea, and Troy Cassidaly. Enjoy.
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That was Ken O'Shea, and before that was Archie Roach. My name is Michael, and you're listening to First Nations Radio. Before I announce the next upcoming songs, I am pleased to remind you, dear listener, that on bright sunny days like today, you must take good care of yourself. Always wear a wide-brim hat to protect yourself from the sun rays that may affect your skin, because it can be hazardous. Remember, the sun may provide light and warmth, but it can be very, very dangerous to your skin. So please, slap on some sunscreen, wear a wide-brim hat, and some sunglasses for protection. Furthermore, if you are doing any activity that is outside in direct sunlight, please remember to take regular breaks in the shade for at least 5 to 10 minutes. And remember, dehydration is no joke. Keep at least 2 to 3 liters of cold water on hand, and remember to stay hydrated. Okay, now that you've been informed, please take care of yourself on bright sunny days like today. And also, remember to stay tuned to First Nations Radio and listen to more amazing music by Troy Cassidaly, Dale Huddleston, Warren H. Williams, and Billy Pitt. Enjoy.

0: Right now, thousands of Australians are waiting for a life-saving organ transplant. 1 minute of your time to register as an organ and tissue donor could save up to 7 lives someday. 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Just 1 minute.
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2: For the NT weather today, Darwin, Palmerston and the Tiwi Islands, 31, sunny. Jabiru, 32, sunny. Wadeth, 29, sunny. Borroloola, 30, sunny. Nhulunbuy, 27.

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0: That was Peter Brandy, and before that was Benny Woodley. My name is Michael, and you're listening to First Nations Radio, the number one broadcasting service in the Northern Territory, giving you the freshest beats and keeping you up to date on the latest news around the community. 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

That was Dale Huddleston, and before that was Troy Cassidaly. My name is Michael, and you're listening to First Nations Radio. Before I announce the next upcoming songs, I am pleased to remind you, dear listener, that if you have a song suggestion from an Aboriginal artist of your choosing, don't be afraid to give me a call at First Nations Radio by dialing 8... Ooh, looks like we have a caller on the line right now. Well then, remember, if you have a song suggestion, don't forget to dial 89437949, and I'll be standing by as we speak. Right now, we gotta take this call. Please enjoy these next upcoming tracks.

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0: That was Dale Huddleston, and before that was Troy Cassidaly. My name is Michael, and you're listening to First Nations Radio, the number one broadcasting service in the Northern Territory, giving you the freshest beats and keeping you up to date on the latest news around the community. 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
1: For the NT weather today, Darwin, Palmerston and the Tiwi Islands, 31, sunny. Jabiru, 32, sunny. Wadeth, 29, sunny. Borroloola, 30, sunny. Nhulunbuy, 27, cloudy. Alice Springs, 19, sunny.

0: That was Ken O'Shea, and before that was Peter Brandy. My name is Michael, and you're listening to First Nations Radio. Before I announce the next upcoming songs, I am pleased to remind you, dear listener, that if you have a song suggestion from an Aboriginal artist of your choosing, don't be afraid to give me a call at First Nations Radio by dialing 89437949 to submit a song request. After all, I'm standing by as we speak with pen and paper ready to take your request. So don't be afraid to give me a call. While I'm waiting for calls for song requests, please enjoy these next upcoming tracks by Troy Cassidaly, Archie Roach, followed by Dale Huddleston and Warren H. Williams. Enjoy.
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0: Hi, I'm Kelly, a proud Kaurna, Noongar and Ngarrindjeri woman from South Australia and a mum of four. After years of dialysis, a kidney transplant gave me a second chance at life. 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We need more people to yarn with their families about registering as an organ and tissue donor. 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

0: That was Dale Huddleston, and before that was Benny Woodley. My name is Michael, and you're listening to First Nations Radio. Before I announce the next upcoming songs, I'm pleased to remind you, dear listener, that it is 2:31 p.m., and around this time, students will be rushing out of school to go home. So please, if you happen to be driving into a school zone, slow down to the recommended speed limit, which is 40 kilometers, for the sake of safety of the children and other pedestrians. And remember, always slow down when interacting with crossings so students or parents can cross the road. And remember, children are the future. There isn't a need to speed in a school zone. So remember, slow down to 40 kilometers. Okay, now that you've been reminded, please enjoy these next upcoming tracks.
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Well, now she's gone, and I don't feel no pain. You know, the good Lord knew if her memory were still here, I would definitely be insane.

of lonely dreams of... Well then, dear listener, we've reached the end of another amazing broadcast. As always, I thank you for staying tuned as long as you have, and I do hope you found the show to be entertaining and informative. Coming up next, we have the Afternoon Drive Show, which is bound to get you in the mood for an easygoing afternoon with some easygoing music. As always, this is your favorite American-sounding Aboriginal boy, signing off. Please enjoy the Afternoon Drive Show.

Good evening and welcome to the Afternoon Drive Show. My name is Michael, and throughout the show, I will be broadcasting music, news, and upcoming events around your local community. So please sit back, relax, turn up the radio as you enjoy the afternoon drive home. It's a Tuesday, so you know what that means? It means the music that you will be privy to will be easygoing. So please get in a relaxing mood and enjoy these first upcoming tracks.

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2: 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So please, send in a request by dialing 89437949. And remember, any song you suggest will be placed on one of our shows. So, don't be afraid and give it a go. Please enjoy these next upcoming tracks.

0: Census night am coming up. We all dot gotta join in and doom that census. Doomiji when they count him, we love that census. All the information but we and the government mob want all the services we need. Some people worry me that they can make a problem by we when we put them down all the personal information by we. They got a special law and by we information him get unsafe. All the answer by you, then no more share them than you more. No more the bridge man, housing mob, Centrelink mob, nudging. 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Digging census, im album government more give it all the right one services like our community. 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Every answer im important, to make every person im important.
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0: Alright, well, let me go to Urum and number the accident. Epina, one uncle, it needs a seat belt to get a bomb. Unta Ramaram Gwangabaka seat belt to get a bomb number, and Margabaka accident, and book seat belt getting a maranum. Get it in them. One number the Adam Bryan. On the seat belt, go on the eager lichena, go each. Erbumal Margaka, seat belt like eager lie. All right, nang tribal buka, or larbna buka, each nang seat pelagan na mga, et lai jaka, et nili jaka, each one lagana, seat pelag egrilai, un seat pelag one egar buka.
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3: Census night is coming up. 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

0: Hi, my name's Kelly, and I'm a proud Kaurna, Noongar and Ngarrindjeri woman from South Australia and a mother of four. When I was 19, a doctor told me my kidneys were failing and that I'd eventually need dialysis or a kidney transplant. By age 30, it all caught up with me. With just 30% kidney function, I found myself relying on dialysis to stay alive. At my lowest point, I even planned my own funeral. But after a few years, I received a donated kidney, and that gift saved my life. Now, I've been able to watch my children and my grandbabies grow up. There's too many of our mob still waiting for a life-saving transplant like I was. It's why we need more people to yarn with their family and consider registering as an organ and tissue donor. It only takes 1 minute, and you can register on the Donate Life website or through Medicare.
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3: 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Ye Nunakanala Alp Melama Government Mapana Plants and Barajaga Nana Health Workers Aga Housing Aga School Aga and Cultural Programs Aga Census People Anala Alp Melama Government Mapana Services Nunaga Enichaga Nana Mura Communities Aga Census Questions Nana Mapa Unda Rajandura Answer Melichaga Answers Mapanama Important and a nunna rhythm apa to the nama important.
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1: For the NT weather today, Darwin, Palmerston and the Tiwi Islands, 31, sunny. Jabiru, 32, sunny. Wadeye, 29, sunny. Borroloola, 30, sunny. Nhulunbuy, 27, cloudy. Alice Springs, 19, sunny.
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1: For the NT weather today, Darwin, Palmerston and the Tiwi Islands, 31, sunny. Jabiru, 32, sunny. Wadeth, 29, sunny. Borroloola, 30, sunny. Nhulunbuy, 27, cloudy. Alice Springs, 19, sunny.
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0: Yes, and that was Thelma Plum there with her song Black Bird. And that was going out to everyone from Kalalak to Nucky's Lagoon to Palmerston Village, all the way down to the Perrin Islands and Adelaide River.
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0: Yes, and there we heard from the Coldwater Band with Red, Black and Yellow. 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
1: For the NT weather today, Darwin, Palmerston and the Tiwi Islands, 31, sunny. Jabiru, 32, sunny. Wadeth, 29, sunny. Borroloola, 30, sunny. Nhulunbuy, 27, cloudy. Alice Springs, 19, sunny.

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1: Peter Brandy was born in Halls Creek, Western Australia, growing up on cattle stations in the beautiful East Kimberley region. This is going out to Mutajula community near Uluru. 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

0: Barry Cedric with his song Where Are You From, My Brother. 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
2: For the NT weather today, Darwin, Palmerston and the Tiwi Islands, 31, sunny. Jabiru, 32, sunny. Wadeth, 29, sunny. Borroloola, 30, sunny. Nhulunbuy, 27, cloudy. Alice Springs, 19, sunny.

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1: For the NT weather today, Darwin, Palmerston and the Tiwi Islands, 31, sunny. Jabiru, 32, sunny. Wadeth, 29, sunny. Borroloola, 30, sunny. Nhulunbuy, 27, cloudy. Alice Springs, 19, sunny.
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1: For the NT weather today, Darwin, Palmerston and the Tiwi Islands, 31, sunny. Jabiru, 32, sunny. Wadeth, 29, sunny. Borroloola, 30, sunny. Nhulunbuy, 27, cloudy. Alice Springs, 19, sunny.

Emily Waramara singing Mili Akbara, a song sung in both English and Andiliakwa, exploring the contrasting themes of two worlds in which Emily grew up, the island and the city. 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
2: Okay, I remember when we were little, we would hear "Tititurta in Makwea Pakala." That would be the grandmothers and the grandfathers being like, "Oh, you guys got to get up and dance, okay? Now we got to do the traditional dance." And if we didn't get it right, our grandmothers and grandfathers would be like, "Oh, tititurta liprala in Makwea Pakala, alaji alaji," meaning you got to do it like this, you got to do it like this. And when you'd hear, "Eh," that's when you knew they would be very proud of what you did.

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3: For the NT weather today, Darwin, Palmerston and the Tiwi Islands, 31, sunny. Jabiru, 32, sunny. Wadeth, 29, sunny. Borroloola, 30, sunny. Nhulunbuy, 27, cloudy. Alice Springs, 19, sunny.

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Yes, and there we heard from Brendan Chakabor, or Bundy, and that was Lifestyles. 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
1: For the NT weather today, Darwin, Palmerston and the Tiwi Islands, 31, sunny. Jabiru, 32, sunny. Wadeth, 29, sunny. Borroloola, 30, sunny. Nhulunbuy, 27, cloudy. Alice Springs, 19, sunny.
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0: That was I'm Sorry by Carlos Penguana. More great Indigenous music from around Australia right here on First Nations Radio. And if we're live...
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2: For the NT weather today, Darwin, Palmerston and the Tiwi Islands, 31, sunny. Jabiru, 32, sunny. Wadeth, 29, sunny. Borroloola, 30, sunny. Nhulunbuy, 27, cloudy. Alice Springs, 19, sunny.

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0: Stephen Pigram with Crocodile River from the 2013 album Wanderer. 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
1: The Darwin Nines Australian Football International is back. 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

0: Yes, and that was Belong by the Steph Gins. And if you like listening to the Steph Gins, well then stay tuned, because we've got plenty more great music from the Steph Gins to come. And of course, Indigenous and Aboriginal artists from right around Australia. So whether you're listening in down at Acacia, maybe Bagot Community, or even down as Bell Ewan, or maybe you're as far down as the Bachelor Community Township. So stay tuned, because we've got all the very best from all the Indigenous and Aboriginal artists from right around Australia.
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2: For the NT weather today, Darwin, Palmerston and the Tiwi Islands, 31, sunny. Jabiru, 32, sunny. Wadeth, 29, sunny. Borroloola, 30, sunny. Nhulunbuy, 27, cloudy. Alice Springs, 19, sunny.
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Our mother's tongue is all but gone. Our story be told in the words of this song. Let the flag unfurl, let the ancestors sing. You and me need to yarn, my heart is bursting. When they took the children away, dysfunction, disbelief, disorganized, disarray. The message in a fire stick this song does send. The end of the beginning was.

The deadly country singer and guitarist Peter Brandy with his brilliant song, Long Time Ago. 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

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And Mel Button walk there on the riverside and get him guana, sugar bag, and bottle tree. Well, Mel Button work was there, you know, all the way alive. 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My father been stockman. And mother stock him. 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

0: 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As you heard, that was their awesome track Waru. 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
1: Jalan baju po, ini 5 o'clock, 4 o'clock, 5 o'clock, ha, jalan baju. 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
2: For the NT weather today, Darwin, Palmerston and the Tiwi Islands, 31, sunny. Jabiru, 32, sunny. Wadeth, 29, sunny. Borroloola, 30, sunny. Nhulunbuy, 27, cloudy. Alice Springs, 19, sunny.

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1: For the NT weather today, Darwin, Palmerston and the Tiwi Islands, 31, sunny. Jabiru, 32, sunny. Wadeye, 29, sunny. Borroloola, 30, sunny. Nhulunbuy, 27, cloudy. Alice Springs, 19, sunny.

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1: For the NT weather today, Darwin, Palmerston and the Tiwi Islands, 31, sunny. Jabiru, 32, sunny. Wadeye, 29, sunny. Borroloola, 30, sunny. Nhulunbuy, 27, cloudy. Alice Springs, 19, sunny.

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2: A long time ago, the ancestors walked this earth, creating the world that we know. They made the trees, the plants, and the animals, and life was given to the land. This was the time of the dreaming, a very powerful and spiritual time. Today we live in a dream.

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0: G'day, my name's Casey. When I was just 11 and playing a game of basketball, I had a cardiac arrest when my heart stopped for 11 minutes. 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That was the best moment of my life. 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

0: Hi, I'm Kelly, a proud Kaurna, Noongar and Ngarrindjeri woman from South Australia and a mum of four. 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
2: The Darwin Nines Australian Football International is back. Get ready for a massive day of fast-paced, hard-hitting footy on Saturday, the 8th of August at Rugby Park, Moorana. 12 teams representing Darwin's vibrant Indigenous and multicultural communities will battle it out across men's and women's divisions in an action-packed one-day round-robin tournament. 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

0: That was Shane Howard from folk rock group Goanna. Shane Howard's song, Don't Give Up On Us, from his solo 2010 album, Goanna Dreaming.
1: 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So saving lives is this simple. Always wear your seatbelt.
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4: For the NT weather today, Darwin, Palmerston and the Tiwi Islands, 31, sunny. Jabiru, 32, sunny. Wadeth, 29, sunny. Borroloola, 30, sunny. Nhulunbuy, 27, cloudy. Alice Springs, 19, sunny.
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3: FNR sponsor.

You remember very clearly the time when you were young, and the tales your people told you of how your land and you are one. And you wonder where your freedom went as the fences split your land. And as the white man's ways destroys your life, you try hard to understand. You watch your children's plane, running innocent and free. But the winds of change are blowing strong, and you hate the things you see. Like a timeless, misty vision, you'll see your people's fate unfold. For the more you learn the white man's world, the less your dream time's told.

0: 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Just 1 minute.
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3: 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Our census, Amanawani government, in a Pupuru Pakurai services, Kapi community. Happy we answer the Rama our census question, Wanderana. Our Anganaka answer, are important, Pilanga Dagwapi, Arakurumunu, are important.
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0: Yes, and everyone out there at the Bagot community in Ludmilla, or if you're out in Balyuin, across the water, maybe you're down at Memorama, or at Kalalak in Coconut Grove. Hope you all enjoyed that song. That was Diamond in the Rough from Theona Counselor, and we've got plenty of great music just like that coming up.
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4: 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Answers mapa, etna icha share melama, rila anyone lela. Nana icha irquinja, icha housing mapa, and icha centerlink. 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Ye nunakanala alp melama government mapana plans and barajaga. Nana health workers aga, housing aga, school aga, and cultural programs aga. Census people anala alp melama government mapana services nunaka enichaga, nana mura communities aga. Census questions nana mapa unda rajandura answer melichaga. Answers mapanama important. And a nunna rithamapa tudanama important.
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1: For the NT weather today, Darwin, Palmerston and the Tiwi Islands, 31, sunny. Jabiru, 32, sunny. Wadeth, 29, sunny. Borroloola, 30, sunny. Nhulunbuy, 27, cloudy. Alice Springs, 19, sunny.
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5: Well, I was hitching a ride on the Great Northern Highway when a young jackaroo

I did, but most in the Kimberleys. And there's lots and lots of stations. I've been to like the big ones and small ones and old and new. 'Cause I've been everywhere.

Yes, and that was another great track there by Signet Ripu, and that was A Midnight Hour. And just remember, if you want to hear any more from your favorite Aboriginal or Indigenous artists, even your Torres Strait Islanders artists, then stay tuned, because we've got all the best music right here.

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The spelling's sometimes wrong, but the writer's hand was guided by a heart both pure and strong. A heart that found its target so long